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1: I really need your love right now. I'm fading fast, not gonna last.

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1: 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When every one of them is giving up and giving in, tell me, in this house of mine, nothing ever comes without a consequence or cost, tell me, will the stars align? Will heaven step in? Will it save us from our sin? Will it? 'Cause this house of mine.

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0: 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My glasses, I'm out the door. 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
0: before
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0: I leave, brush my teeth with a bottle of Jack. Cause when I leave for the